It's not time to make a change. 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You're still young, that's your fault. There's so much you have to know.

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That's when I knew that your heart was scarring. 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Like, wait, babe, let me

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1: The music you're about to hear is above us. It's above us.

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They notice me, the hope that they hope to be independent. Nobody was owning me, couldn't care if the culture see, cause I'm culture. See, most high looking over me, they know the need was never for the taking. Sitting debating, waiting, whether he's the greatest. They're still tying up laces, but I lap him in the races. I was

Se ci ascolti in FM, siamo sull'88 in Val Chisone. RBE. Cultura, informazione, relax. Look. If you had one shot, one opportunity, to seize everything you ever wanted, in one moment.